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He's going to slide in head first.

I can wait all night. 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Yes or no? 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